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5: 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I'm talking about Future. Uh-huh. And he called him old, this, that, and a third. 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
5: Wow.
6: Come on, Miguel, whatever your name is. 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
3: Jordan Woods, she is calling out some people over the Ozempic era, which is funny because a lot of people say that her friends are the ones that started that Ozempic era, and that would be the Kardashians. Okay, well, it looks like she is saying that when it comes to inclusivity, you know, when it comes to different body types, that we were getting to a certain point where people were starting to accept the fact that people have different body types, big, small, little. And she's saying now everybody is skinny because of GLP-1s and is setting things back a bit. Even when you think about Lizzo, who is very body positive and, you know, for the bigger girls. And now she done slimmed all the way down for you. I don't think she was trying to get you, but she done slimmed down. So I get what she's saying. It's like instead of people just embracing who they naturally are, everybody is chasing that weight loss drug or trying to get skinny. Yeah.
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Naptown. It's me, L'Oreal, starring L'Oreal to be exact. And you're waking up with the best damn morning show, period. Okay? 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

0: What's going on, Indy? It's your boy, comedian Alton Walker. Shout out to the hustlers on the west side, rocking with the morning hustle. We are Hot 100.9.
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27th. 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

I be in my section, he be in his. We can go bottle for bottle in this joint. Strip club stunt, I'm a stunt hard. We can go dollar for dollar in this joint. He Mr. Get It Done. I'm Mrs. One of One. Fall in love every time we link. He got me sprung.com. Mind these girls can't keep it peace. I ain't stressing on you, you ain't stressing on me. Boy, I don't wanna push you on a leash. You a dog, I'm a dog, we can keep it in the street. I ain't in your beats and you ain't in mine. Yeah, we both outside. That's my type of hit.

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0: 10, girl, you a 10. Girl, you a 10, girl, you a 10, girl, you a 10. 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
12: 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They got to do with me. 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

0: Well, you know, Usher been in the news all week with this girl, Usher. Gab. He's bringing these women on stage. 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
1: 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God don't like Usher. 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
0: privilege. Oops. 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And God ain't pleased Usher because you still ain't bringing the aunties on stage. 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

What's going on? 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

down before. When our pride was low, looking at the world like, where do we go? 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
2: Let's talk about Riley Barris. This is Candy Barris's daughter. I love her. She's been here on the Morning Hustle show as well. She's 23 years old. She's been going to NYU and law school, right? Yeah. This was something that was her dream. 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Mm-hmm. And now she's on the reality show Next Gen, which I feel like reality TV is the devil. 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
4: 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Tamar Brax says you would have won
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0: Well, you know, Usher been in the news all week with this girl, Usher. Gab. He's bringing these women on stage. And, you know, he clapped back at old girl. He said this.
1: Before we get started, don't bring your ass up here if you don't want to be here. God don't like Usher. But he most certainly don't feel too good about pretty
0: privilege. Oops. Whatever. And God ain't pleased Usher because you still ain't bringing the aunties on stage. Mm.
2: True.
0: Why? 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
1: JY, turn me up. 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That's all my scammers and my kid money.

0: Cindy. Halloween night just got crazy. Forget the costumes, forget the parties. Because Saturday, October 31st, two R&B icons are taking over the city.
1: Yeah, man.
0: Usher.
1: Yo, what's up? It's Usher.

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2: My name's Asha, and I'm in a blackout, one of the worst ever for Indiana, and we're going on about a week. So come get ready with me as I go in my house, load my pew-pew, because people are robbing people for generators, and put new batteries in my flashlight.
1: Wow. Yeah. Now, of course, we're not hearing much about this. Why? The black community. Mm-hmm. Okay? And Keith Lee, who was set to kick off his Midwest food tour, is saying he is going to help Gary, Indiana.
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2: 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And it's a whole scandal, a whole debacle. But he's white. 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But now she done stepped out on Jimmy Fallon. He brought her out there on stage. 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
7: 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Nap

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5: 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Ice.

0: Well, you know, Usher been in the news all week with this girl, Usher. Gab. He's bringing these women on stage. And, you know, he clapped back at old girl. He said this.
1: Before we get started, don't bring your ass up here if you don't want to be here. God don't like Usher. But he most certainly don't feel too good about pretty
0: privilege. Oops. Whatever. And God ain't pleased Usher because you still ain't bringing the aunties on stage. Mm.
2: True.
0: Why? 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

Indeed, what's going on? It's me, L'Oreal, from the Morning Hustle. And shout out to all my hustlers repping the East Side. I see ya. 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

0: I won't give a tomorrow. 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
3: The clock begins at 3, 2, 1. Here we go. What is 150 divided by 3?
5: 50.
3: Yep. Which famous monument in South Dakota features the carved faces of four U.S. presidents?
5: The National Monument.
3: What's the capital city of the state of Wisconsin? 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
4: Hello.
3: Did you enter into a contest where you might win maybe like a trip
4: to see Kanye?
3: Well, Shan, congratulations. You're our grand prize.
5: Yeah.
6: Girlfriend, you are going to see Kanye West in his hometown of Chicago.
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6: September 3rd with us. We're going to be in the building as well, okay?
3: Exactly. How you feel about that, Shan?
4: Oh, my God. I feel great about it. I am so excited. 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
3: 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That's our grand prize winner, Shan Tyson, holding it down. She will be going to see Ye at Soldier Field in Chicago September 3rd. All expenses on us, man. We got you.
6: Oh, well, who? Gamma.
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I get what I want. 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

0: Naptown, it's your boy Alton Walker from The Morning Hustle. 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

0: Well, you know, Usher been in the news all week with this girl, Usher. Gab. He's bringing these women on stage. And, you know, he clapped back at old girl. He said this.
1: Before we get started, don't bring your ass up here if you don't want to be here. God don't like Usher. But he most certainly don't feel too good about pretty
0: privilege. Oops. Whatever. And God ain't pleased Usher because you still ain't bringing the aunties on stage. Mm.
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0: Girl, you a 10, girl, you a 10. Girl, you a 10, girl, you a 10, girl, you a 10. 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

0: I ain't gonna lie, this was my commercial. It was him and Jay.
1: Yep.
0: Did you have a pair of them S dots, a pair of them G units?
1: I did. They sent me a pair.
0: Really? You know what? I actually think Jay needs to bring back those S dots. When I tell you, I'm so mad that I don't have mine anymore, because they really did look like a Gucci sneaker. I had green and red laces, and they was black. But either way, 50 Cent is coming back with Reebok, and he will be selling the sneakers for $130. They first dropped in 2003, and I wonder if people are going to go out there and buy those.
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Hey, yo, Indy, is Kyle Santillan from The Morning Hustle? 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

0: Well, you know, Usher been in the news all week with this girl, Usher. Gab. He's bringing these women on stage. And, you know, he clapped back at old girl. 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
1: 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God don't like Usher. But he most certainly don't feel too good about pretty
0: 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Oops. 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Mm.
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4: 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In 3, 2, 1, here we go. 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
4: 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Tamar Brax says you would have won
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3: Time for that $1,000 cash grab. 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Sure. L'Oreal, Kyle Santillan, Alton Walker here. 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

Indeed, what's going on? It's L'Oreal, starring L'Oreal to be exact, from The Morning Hustle. 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

0: Well, you know, Usher been in the news all week with this girl, Usher. Gab. He's bringing these women on stage. And, you know, he clapped back at old girl. 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
1: 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God don't like Usher. But he most certainly don't feel too good about pretty
0: 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Whatever. And God ain't pleased Usher because you still ain't bringing the aunties on stage. Mm.
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4: 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Indianapolis, I need everybody to be there Labor Day weekend.
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6: 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You hear me?

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2: 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Coming home again.
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4: Hello.
3: Did you enter into a contest where you might win maybe like a trip
4: to see Kanye?
3: Well, Shan, congratulations. You're our grand prize.
5: Yeah. Girlfriend, you are going to see Kanye West in his hometown of Chicago.
3: Hey.
5: September 3rd with us. We're going to be in the building as well, okay?
3: Exactly. How you feel about that, Shan?
4: Oh, my God. I feel great about it. I am so excited. And I can't wait to meet you guys.
3: Congratulations, man. That's our grand prize winner, Shan Tyson, holding it down. She will be going to see Ye at Soldier Field in Chicago September 3rd. All expenses on us, man. We got you.
5: 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Gamma.
3: Right.
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0: 27th. 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

0: Well, you know, Usher been in the news all week with this girl, Usher. Gab. He's bringing these women on stage. And, you know, he clapped back at old girl. He said this.
1: Before we get started, don't bring your ass up here if you don't want to be here. God don't like Usher. But he most certainly don't feel too good about pretty
0: privilege. Oops. Whatever. And God ain't pleased Usher because you still ain't bringing the aunties on stage. Mm.
2: True.
0: Why? 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I want auntie that got on a flower dress.
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0: I want aunties that's his 40... 750 and up. 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

0: girl, you a 10. 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

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It's not going to fix itself. 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
1: Yes, sir.
4: Yeah. DeAndre checking in from Washington, D.C. What's up with you, bro?
5: I'm good.
4: I got 60 seconds on the clock, bro. Let me know when you're ready.
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4: The clock begins in 3, 2, 1. 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What is 120 divided by 3?
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4: What famous American document begins with the opening preamble words, "We the people"?
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11: 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You hear me?

0: 7. 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
2: 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I'm coming home again.
3: Miss Shan Tyson.
4: Hello.
3: Did you enter into a contest where you might win maybe like a trip
4: to see Kanye?
3: Well, Shan, congratulations. You're our grand prize
5: winner. Yeah. Girlfriend, you are going to see Kanye West in his hometown of Chicago.
3: Hey.
5: September 3rd with us. We're going to be in the building as well, okay?
3: Exactly. How you feel about that, Shan?
4: Oh, my God. I feel great about it. I am so excited. And I can't wait to meet you guys.
3: Congratulations, man. That's our grand prize winner, Shan Tyson, holding it down. She will be going to see Ye at Soldier Field in Chicago, September 3rd. All expenses on us, man. We got you.
5: 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Gamma.
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1: Dougie, you told me he been on some positive. Yeah, yeah. Lately, I just wanna show up and body some. Yeah, yeah. Always been a little mad petition. Lately, this cash I'm getting got me losing count of these bags. I've been moving too fast. Hard times don't last. Remember when cops are rats talking out my. 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

0: Andy, what's good, baby? You know what time it is. It's the Morning Hustle with L'Oreal and Kyle Santillan.
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4: Tamar Brax is playing today.
5: 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Yep.
4: All right, are you ready to go?
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4: 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When you're ready, say I'm ready, Kyle.
6: Ready, Kyle.
4: All right, clock begins. In 3, 2, 1, here we go. What is 160 divided by 2?
6: I don't know.
4: Which famous American civil rights leader delivered the historic I Have a Dream speech?
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4: 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Tamar Brax says you would have won
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12: 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You hear me?

0: 27th. You don't want to miss the fun. We're bringing the air-conditioned Big Top to Lafayette Square Mall. 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We got you.
1: It's the Morning Hustle.
2: Well, if you're hungry, I might have a little solution for you. You like chicken?
3: Yeah.
2: Do you like condoms? Whoa. What about a little condom chicken?
3: Oh, come on.
4: Wow.
5: Come on, Miguel, whatever your name is. Get your ass over here and get that taken care of, brother. That ain't right. Hell no. Y'all work too hard to be eating condom chicken. What kind of freaking mess they got going on in here? What kind of freaking chicken dish y'all got going on in here? Got to be some refund activity
6: going on.
5: Get
6: this refund activity.
2: Well, that's Candace Matthews, an activist from Houston, after a man is allegedly saying that he went to Popeyes and he bit into a piece of chicken and it was a condom.
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2: 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I'm gonna need a Popeyes.
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4: 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You always gotta pick it.
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0: 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You don't want to miss the fun. 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
2: Shot City. Coming home again.
3: Miss Shan Tyson.
4: Hello.
3: Did you enter into a contest where you might win maybe like a trip
4: to see Kanye?
3: Well, Shan, congratulations. You're our grand prize
5: winner. Yeah. Girlfriend, you are going to see Kanye West in his hometown of Chicago.
3: Hey.
5: September 3rd with us. We're going to be in the building as well, okay?
3: Exactly. How you feel about that, Shan?
4: Oh, my God. I feel great about it. I am so excited. And I can't wait to meet you guys.
3: Congratulations, man. That's our grand prize winner, Shan Tyson, holding it down. She will be going to see Ye at Soldier Field in Chicago September 3rd. All expenses on us, man. We got you.
5: Oh, well, who? Gamma.
3: Right.
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1: Yeah.
2: I like the mix, but bed still sounds good, though.
3: Damn it, man.
2: I'm sorry. You got to do some cartwheels or something.
0: We got some work to do. We're going to get to it, man. AK, appreciate you, bro. Let's keep it moving. Time for Kyle's message of the day.
2: And mine.
4: Yeah. Listen up.
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0: Kyle's message of the day today is nobody's coming to do it for you. Show up for yourself.
1: Come on.
0: Nobody's coming to do it for you. Show up for yourself. You got to be so committed to getting things done on your own that it don't even matter what other people are doing. It's like you can't learn how to be an electrician just sitting in the house hoping that somebody's going to come by and just drop a book on your lap.
2: It worked

0: Thomas Edison.
1: Yeah, no, it didn't. He was out there working hard trying to get it done. And the thing, same thing goes for you. Like, whatever it is you're trying to do, you have to put yourself in motion. You have to put yourself in position. You have to make a commitment to yourself to do the things that you need to do to get to where you're trying to go. Nobody's coming to do it for you. I sit on your couch today and just sit there and wait if somebody going to come by and just drop off some money just because.
0: Mailman.
1: Mm-mm, that ain't because somebody put some work in for that money.
2: No matter which hand.
1: Exactly. Hey. So what you got to do is get out there and make it happen on your own. Kyle's message of the day today is nobody's coming to save you, so make sure you show up for yourself.
0: Alton was talking about something else. Did you hear what he said?
1: No.
0: Okay, all right. Well, mine is easy because the weekend is not over, y'all. Don't ever let a job stop you from enjoying the rest of your weekend because we're going to keep it going. Take the bottle to work.
1: Mm. All right, there it is, man.
0: Leftover liquor. We don't do that.
1: Stick around. Fat Smack joins us in just a few. Good Monday morning. It's the Morning Hustle Show.
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13: It's the Morning Hustle Traffic Report. What's the traffic looking like in these indie streets?
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1: Well, if you're hungry, I might have a little solution for you. You like chicken?
2: Yeah.
1: Do you like condoms? Whoa. What about a little condom chicken?
3: Oh, come on.
4: Wow.
5: Come on, Miguel, whatever your name is. 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That ain't right. Hell no. Y'all work too hard to be eating condom chicken. What kind of freaking mess they got going on here? What kind of freaking chicken dish y'all got going on in here? Got to be some refund activity going on.
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4: It's the morning hustle.
5: Yeah. Hey, yo, it's the morning hustle. L'Oreal, Kyle Santilli, and Alton Walker in the building. You know we like to have guests on the show, especially ones that are doing big things, music popping, up and coming, growing by the minute. We was just talking about the numbers on streaming crazy. Going crazy right now. Representing out of Atlanta today, Fat Smack's in the building.
6: Yes, sir.
7: Hard Nard.
5: Come on, man.
6: What's going on, y'all?
5: How you feeling, man?
6: I feel great. Blessed.
5: Yeah.
6: Highly favored.
5: First
6: Highly
5: and foremost, favored. Yeah.
7: Crazy.
5: You come with good energy, man. That's always a win off the top. Oh, yeah. You know what I'm saying?
6: Every day, all day.
8: Somebody yeah. bubble with the church.
7: Yeah, yeah, yeah.
8: Highly favored.
6: Yeah, highly favored. You know what I'm saying?
8: That's a highly favorite.
6: I mean, I wouldn't even use the word. Hey, I'm highly favored.
7: I love that. But you know, they say you the hottest in the city. That's a big honor because yeah. the main person that I heard say that is 2 Chainz,
6: yeah.
7: who is from Atlanta, yeah. and he said you are the hottest in the city. How does that feel to have someone like him say that to you?
6: Yeah, it feels good. You know what I'm saying? But I can't let it. Get the big head, like I can't let right. get me the big head, but I be feeling good.
8: yeah.
6: I be feeling good. I be feel like I dropped some Don Julio, especially with all these legends. Be like, hey, boy, you the one.
7: Yeah,
6: you the one. Seeing T.I., boy, you the one. Boy, you
5: wait.
6: One.
5: So 2 Chainz and T.I. said that to you. Anybody
6: Future?
5: Else? Yeah.
6: Name them. They said it, and it feels so good. Cause I be knowing, but then I be like. I used to wrap myself in the bathroom.
7: Yeah.
6: I used to be like, I ain't think I would be hard.
5: Mm-hmm.
6: You feel me? So it really feel like a dream come true. But now I had to snap back to reality. Like, boy, you ain't all the way up there yet.
5: Yeah.
6: So you better, you compliment cool and all, but you better stand on.
7: Yeah.
5: Yeah, yeah, you got lock in still.
7: But
5: yeah.
7: I've been hearing nothing but great things about you. Shout out to Cannon, who's in here
5: Cannon.
7: Too. And, you know, everybody's so excited to even just work with you, to be around you, which that's very rare when it comes to new artists nowadays. You even give you pay homage, like you just shouted out all those legends, but you also talked about Young Dro and how he used to come around back in the day when you was a kid and pour into you. So is that something that you look forward to doing to future Atlanta?
6: Oh, yeah, more definitely. Like, I learned that the youth only listen to, like, the influences, like, you feel me? And I learned that when I was young, like, I always used to want to, like, be a rapper or, like, be just like a rapper. I had my bling bling, had me some money. Gotta have some money, you feel me? So, I know that the youth now, they'll listen to me more because I'm like an example of, like, the streets.
5: Y'all know who's in the building. Fat Smack is hanging out with us on the Morning Hustle Show. More with him when we come back. Don't go nowhere.
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0: You're locked in, baby. It's the Morning Hustle. L'Oreal, Kyle Santillan, Alton Walker in the building, and our guest today, Fat Smacks, hanging out with us, man.
2: It's crazy because I just saw this clip of you on 60 Days In on A&E. Yeah. What the hell did you... Okay, so how long were you in jail before those cameras started rolling and like...
3: I was like 6 months in.
2: 6 months in. So did they come to you like, yo, you have a lot of personality, can we get you on this show? How did it work?
3: It wasn't like that. No. I was just in my dorm, but this particular day they came and got me. So they were like, you come to the program like for the youth to not go to jail like that. And I get in the room with the dude, he locked up for trafficking marijuana.
2: Yeah.
3: And get what I said, I was locked up for marijuana with the intent to distribute. So I'm like, did a plug.
0: This the plug. This the wrong way to think.
2: Which you're not supposed to be thinking. Nah, technically.
3: At the time. Need the plug. So I had some little weed on me and I'm like, you finna smoke.
0: In jail.
2: And he's like, why?
3: You finna smoke. And the director, William, since you wanna put me out there when I was young and make me look real bad and get no good angles on my face. I had to look malnutrition.
4: Hey, you brought me the lighter, boy. You did that. You brought me the lighter. William, I got high off you, William.
2: No!
0: I got high off you, William!
3: Since you want to expose somebody and have me all over worldwide TV, you brought the lighter.
2: Wow, so they set you up, basically.
3: Yeah.
0: Yo, hold it right there. Fat Smack in the building. We got more to talk about. We're going to take a break and come right back. Y'all don't go nowhere. It's the Morning Hustle Show.
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4: What's the traffic looking like in these streets?
5: 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Same clean, less cash. 10-minute delays evident northbound 65 between 465 and 865, with 465 and 69 nice and quiet. Easy I like along 70, 7437, and the Sam Jones Expressway.
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2: God ain't pleased. Yeah, these last 4 weeks, this doggone song has been everywhere. And we have to say thank you, Sausage Santana.
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2: But that is not my twin.
3: Yes, it is.
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1: Morning Hustle in the building, baby. L'Oreal, Kyle Santilli, and Alton Walker's here. We've been talking to this guy this morning, man. He's a funny dude. Fat Smack is in the building.
2: Yeah. Let's talk about your relationship with Chico B.
3: R.I.P. to Miss Winters.
4: Yeah, that was
3: like, Miss Winters, so in Kirkwood, it's a chicken spot.
2: Oh, okay.
3: Yeah, in Kirkwood, man. But
1: there
3: Kirkwood,
1: ain't a lot of Miss Winters left.
2: No, I don't eat chicken.
5: Oh, you
2: eat
5: chicken?
2: Yeah. You ain't seen the documentary?
3: And I'm right about Kirkwood, because Kirkwood ain't no easy. Like, that city ain't, that area ain't, you know, ain't no easy spot to grow up in.
4: Nah, for real. In Kirkwood, you get hit in the head with a brick or something. I remember one day we on the court. Little dude named Corn, RP Soul. We playing basketball, so I was a little heavy set at the time when I was young. But I always had a little shot. So he mad, I'm dropping him off. I'm shooting in a rainbow. Wow. So he get mad a little bit and fouled me. Like back then when you were young, you swing first, you should grab first.
1: Right.
4: So I grab him, put him on the ground. You know one of them little.
1: Yeah.
4: Man, when I say about like 5 minutes later, he disappeared. I ain't no way.
3: You should have
2: lied. You should have left too.
4: When
2: you
4: I
2: know
4: said
2: better than that.
4: I'm on the court now. Man, get back to the front row.
2: You thought he was going
4: to
2: be good.
4: Man, all right. I think I went up. Now I see something coming around the corner. Walker. I turn around. He running out the gate. He gone.
1: He just wanted his lick back.
4: Man, he gone.
5: Why did they hit me like that?
4: 5 minutes later, I like this.
1: Damn.
4: I never forget that fight. It told me, I like, every fight, boy, like, was a fight.
3: You from Atlanta. Give me your top three Atlanta rappers.
4: Fast Smack.
2: Yeah, I know that.
1: We love it, man.
2: I love that. That's what you do.
1: That's right.
2: I'm not going to lie. I do want to hear you and Belly do
4: something together. Yeah,
2: I need that from y'all. Y'all especially got to be in the strip clubs, because that's, I know one thing, you do not play about them DJs in them clubs, and I love that about you.
4: I'm pulling up.
2: Yeah.
4: They know Big Boy at the time had that Stinger too. I pull up in that Stinger, hot shot. play me. They all love it too now.
1: I love it, man.
2: That.
1: We telling everybody,
2: yes.
1: Play Smack Season 3, Banks Home. You know what I mean? They need to get that.
4: Oh my God.
1: Get out there, happy. Cop that, you know what I'm saying, and put that in rotation.
2: Fire.
1: You know what I'm saying? As we get up out of here, is there any last thing you want to say just about Smack Season 3 and let the people know about it?
4: Smack Season 3 is out now.
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1: Coco.
2: Yo.
1: Cleveland City Coco on the line. What up, babe?
2: I say,
1: there you go. All right.
3: Coco, You just got married, right?
2: I thought it was this plan. This for real.
1: This for real.
3: Oh. Yeah. So you still was willing to play along and you thought that somebody's playing on your phone?
2: I thought he was this man. I'm like, when did I sign up for this?
1: But she was like, but I'm going to hold on just
3: in
1: case.
3: That's right. She heard that $1,000.
1: All right. When we come back, Coco, we're going to give you a chance to win $1,000. That's up next, all right?
4: Feel the vibe
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12: All through this traffic, yeah.
13: Where my car keys at?
14: It's The Morning Hustle Traffic Report. What's the traffic looking like in these indie streets?
15: 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While northbound 65 travels slow, you just a bit, approaching 865, 465, and 69 are quiet, followed by 70, 7437 to the Sam Jones Expressway. Closed to home, a different story. A number of accidents are on the radar, including Shaylin Avenue, north of 71st, 421 east of Interstate 18, 46th and Moeller.
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20: 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You hear me? 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
1: And it's time for Alton to hit us with what?
2: God ain't pleased. Yeah, these last 4 weeks, this doggone song has been everywhere. And we have to say thank you, Sausage Santana.
3: AKA your twin.
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3: Yes, it is.
2: With Quiet on the Creek. 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
2: Oh, jeez. 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
3: Is it?
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3: No, they didn't. 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
2: And they done remixed the Quiet on the Creek.
3: No, they did not.
2: And it went like this. 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
1: 10 questions. Question. 60 seconds.
2: Time for that $1,000 cash grab, baby. Yeah, we got Coco on the line.
3: Coco.
4: I'm in love with the Coco.
3: I got it for the low.
2: She representing the land is Cleveland, for those that do not know. How you feeling this morning, Coco?
5: I'm feeling great. I'm on my way to go get some money. Hope y'all make some more.
3: Oh, I know
2: that's what I'm talking about. When you hear other people playing this game, do you feel like, man, I know I can win that?
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2: Okay, I like the confidence. 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
1: Let me tell you something. You're thinking or you're Googling or whatever you did pretty well. You did really well because you got everything right that you did answer. I was laughing because I'm like, I know she ain't never sell no weed or know nobody that sold no weed, but you ain't know how many ounces was in a pound. Okay. But the largest ocean on planet Earth is the Pacific Ocean.
2: Yeah.
1: Okay. And everything else you got right, you missed. That last one, we didn't get to it, so that's two off. That's $80 in all your right. pocket. That's real good,
2: pretty
1: Coco.
2: Good. Pretty good.
1: He said you was going to get 40. Curse out and out.
3: Curse off. Okay.
4: Yeah, you thought. You was wrong. I'm still thankful and grateful. I ain't
3: that. Okay, who was typing the questions out for you? Who was Googling it for you?
4: Nobody. I was thinking. My mental.
3: No, why you sit up there
2: and her mentals. Her mentals are
3: okay.
2: All
3: right. Okay.
1: That's right.
3: Nice.
2: All right, Coco, give us your shout outs before you get off the phone.
4: Thank y'all so much. I appreciate y'all for my extra $80, not my 40.
1: I know that's right, there it Coco. Is, man.
2: For everybody that wants to get down with the cash grab, you know what to do. Text the word cash to 71007. You could be up next on The Morning Hustle.
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1: In the morning. It's the morning hustle. L'Oreal, Kyle Santillan, Alton Walker.
0: And we have an app. It's called the Morning Hustle app. Of course, you want to stay on the go with the gang gang. 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And guess what? It's free.
1: Just like that. All right. Now stick around. Coming up, the lowdown is on the way.
0: Ooh. Yeah, man. These people that made all a big fuss only to be going right back to where they came from. Okay. Also, should OnlyFans affect your real career? Yay or nay? We'll talk about that. And y'all ever heard that saying, music makes you lose control?
1: Yeah.
0: Did you know it was true? Mm. I'll tell you why coming up in the lowdown.
1: Stick around. We'll get the details 10 minutes away.
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8: It's the Morning Hustle traffic report. What's the traffic looking like in these indie streets?
9: 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Northbound 65 continues to have you tap the brakes. Raymond to 70. Westbound 70 as well. Rural to the 65 north split. From the south side, same along northbound 465 nearing Arlington Avenue. 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
10: Indy. Halloween night just got crazy. Forget the costumes, forget the parties. Because Saturday, October 31st, two R&B icons are taking over the city.
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1: Pooh Shiesty, his pops and his homeboy, they are all on the line right now for allegedly kidnapping Gucci Mane. We know that the trial is set to go down February the 22nd. But let me tell you something, it ain't stopping nothing because he just announced he will be dropping an album called All Eyes on Shice. And guess what, y'all? It will be released through Gucci Mane's label. Mm. Okay, when's the last time you listened to a Pooh Shiesty record? How about now?
2: Brr, big brr. Yeah, don't get shot in South Memphis, because ain't no trauma unit, man. Whatever Dirk said, man. Yeah, better play downtown somewhere, man.
1: He's staying in jail talking like this. The only other song I know is Get It Back in Blood, and that's even worse.
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3: Should OnlyFans keep you from working full time?
4: Some people are saying absolutely not, and I might be one of those people, okay? Now, let's talk first about Harvard. It looks like they did a study, and music can actually make you crash out, okay? Now, this study is a nationwide study, and it said that traffic deaths on the day of release of major streaming albums cause more people accidents. So on a daily, you have like about 120 accidents a day, death related and everything, to an average of 139 on the day that a big release drops. I'm talking about Taylor Swift. I'm talking about Drake. I'm talking about Bad Bunny. Now, they are saying that the reason why is that people are scrolling through the apps trying to get to the album, trying not to miss and, you know, be a part of the conversation, and they're dying.
3: Right.
4: Music makes you lose control for real. Right. Anyway, now these people crashed out and decided to give up their royal status and leave the UK, and that was Prince Harry and Meghan Markle. They really thought they was going to make it big in America, is it what you asked me, okay? Mm-hmm. We already know she was an actress doing her thing. But once they got that big Netflix deal, I feel like they thought they were going to be over the moon here. They gave up everything, and it didn't go the way they thought it was going to go. People actually had a ton of backlash towards them. Y'all didn't like the documentary at all. Y'all didn't really like Meghan Markle at all, once y'all really found out more about her. But after 6 years of stepping down as senior royals, they will be going back to the ghetto. They know, okay? UK, they're going back home, okay? But here's the thing. They will still be non-working royals. They're not welcome as far as you denounce your crown, your participation in it.
5: I never understood what they do anyway.
4: They should have never done that. Like, you should have did what you do over there, then came over here to visit.
3: Didn't they denounce it because they disapproved of their interracial marriage or something like that?
4: I feel like the family just didn't like Meghan. Then because she was also black, they threw that in there. Are they racist? Yes, they're known to be racist, but a lot of people didn't like Meghan after all.
3: Gotcha.
4: You know, they thought she was going to be this big breakout star, and I don't feel like it did what they thought it was going to give, okay? The cooking show or nothing. Did you watch it?
3: I didn't watch none of
4: I don't see them on anything. I'll see Blueface and Krishan more than Meghan Markle and Prince. What?
5: God, I wish they would replace them.
4: I'm sure they wish that too. Last but not least, there's an actor who is speaking out, and I'm gonna be honest, I might be on his side with this one. It seems a little harsh at first, but when I break it down, y'all understand.
6: My name is Andrew Bonomolo, and today I was terminated from a theater contract because of my past involvement in sex work, OnlyFans, and studio porn. I believe this to be extremely unjust, unfair, and should be illegal.
4: So even though he was qualified, even though he was hired, he was fired from a musical theater performance because of his past. Now, my problem with this is, I get it, might sound funny, whatever the case, but some people do be hard up on money. They do have hard times. They go to OnlyFans. They turn into porn stars. They try to figure it out. But you mean to tell me that you're not allowed to move forward from your past and get a job in musical theater? What are you supposed to do to move forward?
3: I don't know. Yeah.
4: So you got to have sex till you're 90 on camera? It's something that he doesn't want to do anymore. Maybe he got saved. You know, maybe he couldn't find a job at one point in time, so you should be either homeless or nothing.
3: I mean, when you do things that the public can access, you got to deal with what comes with being in front of the public. He wants a new job that would have him on stage in front of the public. Promoting. They don't want that association.
5: Marketing.
3: It is what it
4: 18
3: is.
4: And older site and something that's protected that kind of way. How does that affect this?
5: I don't understand that at all. If he's on the flyer and somebody may go and
3: Google his name,
5: they may not be like, I don't want to go see him.
4: So you mean to tell me a fake sex scene is fine, but a sex scene is not?
3: It doesn't.
5: Yes,
4: you're naked and you're showing your body. What is the difference?
3: It's levels to this.
4: I think that you should be able to move forward from your past. If that's a, you have a past. and people still approve of that, I'm L'Oreal. That's the lowdown. I think that should be illegal. Unless you're working with children or something, this shouldn't affect them at all. You can follow me at Star and L'Oreal, L-O-R-E-L, or Morning Hustle Show.
3: All right, stick around, man. We're going to try to help out a hustler named Brandy. She's trying to figure out whether or not she needs to put hands and feet on coworkers. We'll talk about it.
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1: Yeah, yeah. Get up!
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0: Hey, yo, it's The Morning Hustle. L'Oreal, Kyle, Santillan, Alton Walker.
3: $100,000, right? That's what you want? Well, we ain't got that. But we do got $1,000 for you. So if you keep getting that, then maybe it'll add up to $100,000. But here's the thing. It's easy to get this $1,000. You text cash, C-A-S-H, to 71007. We will call you, give you 10 questions, 60 seconds. And when you get them right, that'll be one step closer to that money.
0: Just like that. And we might have some good advice for you, man. That's what Help a Hustler is all about. When we come back, we got to help out Brandy, man. She's really contemplating.
3: She wants to be down.
0: She contemplating turning up on her coworkers.
3: Oh.
4: Uh-oh. Right at the job.
0: You know what I'm saying? So we got to figure out what's going on with that when we come back. Help a Hustler is on the way.
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12: It's The Morning Hustle Traffic Report. What's the traffic looking like in these indie streets?
13: 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Same clean, less cash. Minor slowdowns are all that are cooking at this time. Northbound 65, Raymond to 70, westbound 70 as well. Rural to the 65 north split. From the south side, eastbound 465 alike, 65 to Emerson.
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0: I ain't gonna lie, this was my commercial. It was him and Jay.
1: Yep.
0: Did you have a pair of them S dots, a pair of them G units?
1: I did. They sent me a pair.
0: Really? You know what? I actually think Jay needs to bring back those S dots. When I tell you, I'm so mad that I don't have mine anymore, because they really did look like a Gucci sneaker. I had green and red laces, and they was black. But either way, 50 Cent is coming back with Reebok, and he will be selling the sneakers for $130. They first dropped in 2003, and I wonder if people are going to go out there and buy those.
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1: Got an issue? Well, L'Oreal and Kyle are going to give you some sound advice. It's time to help a hustler on a morning hustle.
2: All right, time for us to help out a hustler, man. This is our attempt to give people good advice, and we need your help with it as well. It looks as though we got an email from Brandy Big Man, our judges. What's going on?
3: She says, y'all, I need some advice. Before I mess around and make things awkward at my job, a few months ago, I brought my boyfriend to my company party. Everything went great. Everybody loved him. Well, apparently, one of my coworkers loved him a little too much.
1: Mm-mm.
3: A few weeks later, I noticed her leaving heart eyes under his Instagram
4: picture. No, girl.
3: At first, I ignored it because I'm not about to argue over emojis.
4: Right.
3: But then the comments started getting bolder. You are so fine.
4: Ha!
3: Why are you looking this good?
4: What?
3: And the one that really got me was, she better keep you away from me.
4: Oh, is that in a comment or is this in a story?
3: Now, instead of confronting her and bringing drama into my workplace, I went to my boyfriend. I told him the comments were making me uncomfortable and asked if he would just block her.
4: Yeah, block this hoe.
3: This man told me no. He said, I am doing too much. He hasn't responded to any of her comments, and he shouldn't have to block somebody just because I'm insecure.
4: All right, now, to say insecure is that's gaslighting. Insecure is gaslighting.
2: Think so?
3: Now I'm about one more heart eye emoji away from pulling her to the side at work and having a little woman conversation.
4: Why she need to see one more?
3: So I'm doing too much, or do I need to leave it alone?
4: Beat that ass. Beat
2: that hoe.
4: Yeah, whoop that chick.
2: Whoop that
4: trick. Ain't no damn way in hell this woman gonna be disrespecting me like this, and I ain't gonna put my foot up her ass.
2: Only thing is, I'm thinking that she doesn't want to cause something and lose her job.
5: Yeah,
2: this is how she pay her bills.
5: It ain't, I don't think it's worth it.
2: This how she pay her bills.
4: Yeah, that's but you think I'm though. Like, nah, and I got to use that P word because you really got me twisted. What make you think to do this? And what was the last one thing he said, judges?
3: He said, keep him away from us. She better keep you away from me.
4: Who's she talking about? Who is she?
3: She is you.
4: Who is what I'm saying. She bald.
5: She is Brandy. She need to check her. It's your man. You need to check him.
4: He ain't doing nothing.
2: He really ain't do nothing.
5: But all I'm saying is, I would give him more energy than anything because he should shut that down. If it's getting too much,
4: don't speak to her.
2: Man, he said he hasn't commented. He hasn't replied.
4: Yeah.
2: He hasn't even acknowledged her comments.
4: She a fan. You ain't got to acknowledge
2: fans.
5: Yeah. And then it depends on what she do. Because like I said, ladies say stuff to me in my comments. You know, I am a sexy.
4: I ain't never seen it. Must be too hot.
5: The only thing is it is her coworker.
2: That's the thing.
5: I got to see her every day. So
4: that's
5: that is
4: the whole
5: only
4: point.
5: Thing. Yeah.
4: And she being bold and disrespectful at the same time. But I will. What I'm with you with is the man should have blocked when you ask. Like,
5: because
4: you see she's getting disrespectful and that this may cause a bigger issue.
2: But dudes don't be blocking like that. Dudes be like, whatever.
4: But the fact
2: blocking.
4: That I'm telling you, like, this about to make me black her eye and this might make me lose my job. That alone should make you be like, you know what? Let me defuse this right here.
2: I ain't gonna hold you. She should catch her after work and have a conversation with you. You can't do it at work.
5: I don't think she can do it at all, man.
2: She got
4: it. Why she the who? Me. Pick me.
5: For real.
4: Pick me.
2: What, L'Oreal?
4: Pick me. Go under the comments, too. Like, she did. What's the line again, Matt?
3: She better keep you away from me.
4: No, y'all better keep. I would have went right under the comments like, no, y'all better keep me away from you. Because when I see you, belt the ass. You hear me?
2: All right.
4: Crazy.
5: You got to shut it down.
2: I think a conversation got to be had, but I don't know what, you know, what's what. We'll figure it out. All right.
4: Who is this girl playing with?
2: She's playing with Brandy.
5: Obviously. And obviously, he liked all of it. I'm telling you, I'm
4: he
5: mad
4: liked
5: at him.
4: That attention.
5: He got to check it.
2: Hustlers, what do you say? 866-HUSTLE-8, 866-487-8538. How should Brandy handle this situation?
0: It's the morning hustle.
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1: 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In the morning. Danica.
2: Hi.
1: How are you?
2: Good, how are you?
1: Good, man. We're trying to see if you can win that $1,000 today.
2: Okay.
3: That's how you say your name?
2: Danica, yeah.
1: Oh, my God.
4: I felt it.
1: Oh, my God.
4: I ain't never met nobody named Danica.
1: Please.
4: I never.
1: Please don't. Please don't charge that to me. Our producer, Big Man. Our producer, Big Man, always gives us the wrong names. Danica, we trying to see if you can win $1,000,
5: okay? You don't need to be caring about nobody's name.
4: Okay. Right. But the fact that she was going to go with it.
1: We coming right back with Danica.
5: I know, like, what's up, man? Why you ain't correct him?
1: This is outrageous.
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4: Crazy. NBA Youngboy. I'm talking about Future. Mm-hmm. And he called him old. This, that, and the third. Now, when I think about Future, I don't think he's that old. So that kind of made me feel a little crazy. Do you feel like we age ourselves out when it comes to the rap game? Because we still have legends, obviously, like you.
5: 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A 16-year-old is always going to see a 25-year-old as an OG. Mm-hmm. Yeah. And a 25-year-old is going to look at somebody about 40 and be like, hey, what up, OG? 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
5: 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Some little high school dude might slide up on NBA Youngboy and be like, what up, Unc?
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1: Let's talk about Riley Barris. This is Candy Barris's daughter. I love her. She's been here on the Morning Hustle show as well. She's 23 years old. She's been going to NYU and law school, right? Yeah. This was something that was her dream. This is what Candy sent her to New York to go do. Mm-hmm. 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
3: Time for that $1,000 cash grab, baby. You know how we do it. Born to hustle in the building. And on the line, ready to play today, representing Northampton, Danica is on the line. What up, Danica?
4: Danica!
5: What's up?
3: All right, we got your name right, man. 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
6: And I love it every time.
3: And we appreciate you, all right?
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3: How you feeling about your chances today? 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
5: $1,000? Well, I'm going to put the positive energy in the air and say 100%.
3: I like that.
4: Put it in the air. Yeah.
3: Here's the deal. You got 60 seconds to answer 10 questions. For every correct answer you give, you'll get $10. Get all 10 right. You

0: Well, you know, Usher been in the news all week with this girl, Usher. Gab. He's bringing these women on stage. And, you know, he clapped back at old girl. 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
1: Before we get started, don't bring your ass up here if you don't want to be here. God don't like Usher. But he most certainly don't feel too good about pretty
0: privilege. Oops. 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And God ain't pleased Usher because you still ain't bringing the aunties on stage. Mm.
2: True.
0: Why? 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
2: No. A flower dress is crazy.
0: I want aunties that's his 40... 750 and up. 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
4: Canberra.
5: What natural force pulls out time?
2: Dang. Damn, you moved just a little bit too slow.
0: No, you was on it.
2: You was getting things right, though. There was only one that you missed, and it was, you're going to be so mad. It was like dead giveaway.
5: Right.
2: Which body system is made up of all the bones inside your body? The skeletal system.
5: Yeah.
2: Everything else you got right, though. You still had a couple more to get to, but at least you ain't saying nothing crazy. One, two, three, four, five. $60 isn't bad.
5: Look at that.
0: Man.
4: Okay, that's something.
5: That's something, for sure.
4: Thank you.
5: No problem. Congratulations on your 60.
2: Where you live? You sound like you're from New York.
4: I am from New York, actually. From the Bronx, but I can tell.
2: I knew it. I'm like, she from New York.
5: All right. Well, look, real quick, who you want to shout out before we get you off the line?
4: I want to shout out my coworker, Christia, and my supervisor, Mike, because they're standing right in front of me.
2: Oh, yeah. They let her take a break to play the game. Because she wouldn't have shouted y'all ass out any other time.
5: And now, since you didn't win $1,000, get your ass back to work.
2: Yeah, and don't get them none of these $60 either. I don't care if they answer something.
5: All right, man, congratulations.
4: Thank you so much.
5: For everybody else that wants to get down, you know what to do. Text the word cash
2: to
5: 71007. You could be up next on $1,000 cash.
2: Get
5: track.
2: Down on it.
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0: 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All right? More to Hustle in the Building. The lowdown's coming up next. What we got?
1: Well, it looks like the WNBA may have games, but they ain't playing them, okay? I'll tell you all about why. Plus, justice will not be served yet again. And definitely, this time, we're going to have to rise up and do something about it. We'll talk all about it coming up in the lowdown.
0: All right, stick around. It's going down in 10 minutes. Don't move.
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7: Gotta cut all through this traffic, yeah. Where my car keys at?
8: It's the Morning Hustle Traffic Report. What's the traffic looking like in these indie streets?
9: 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Same clean, less cash. From the east side, northbound 465 slows you just a bit nearing Pendleton Pike. About as much from the west side, northbound 465 nearing 865. Slows northbound 65 in that stretch of Keystone to 70. Westbound 70 a little bit more so, Emerson to 65.
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1: Well, if you're hungry, I might have a little solution for you. You like chicken?
2: Yeah.
1: Do you like condoms? Whoa. 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
2: Oh, come on.
3: Wow.
4: Come on, Miguel, whatever your name is. 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Y'all work too hard to be eating condom chicken. 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What kind of freaking chicken dish y'all got going on in here? Got to be some refund activity going on.
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3: Well, despite getting paid, looks like the WNBA is playing no game.
4: And I like where we're going here. Sometimes you got to hit the nail on the head, okay? Ain't no pause. You'll see. Anyway, first and foremost, we do want to send some prayers out, some love out to one of the founders of Quality Control. That's Pierre Thomas. A lot of us know him, and he's been in the game for quite some time. Him and Coach K are responsible for the Migos, Lil Yachty, City Girls, and so many others. But apparently he was hospitalized. There's rumors of a heart attack. They're saying that he is in intensive care and he's fighting for his life right now. So we do want to send our prayers out. Now, on social media, his mother decided to speak out.
5: My son is not dead. No matter what my son has done to me, no matter what he's done to you, he's still my child, okay? Now, somebody did this to him, and I know it because there's neurologically no reason.
4: And of course, she's going through it, you know, probably a million things going through her mind. But I know the last thing he would have wanted is for her to go to social media and say anything. So, Mama, please.
6: Right.
4: Yeah. Let's not do that again. Now, let's talk about something else that is no joking matter. Carmelo Anthony. It looks like they put together attorneys. It's like a super team of attorneys, something that I wish they would have done from the beginning. But they uncovered all kind of things when it's come to Austin Metcalf. That's the boy that was ultimately killed.
6: Mm-hmm.
4: So check this out.
7: Metcalf and his brother Hunter were once caught spray painting graffiti, including KKK Kill All Blacks. There are several documented instances of Austin using racial slurs in school. And in 2023, Austin was accused of bullying a black student in class.
4: Now, Carmelo Anthony received 35 years in prison for stabbing 17-year-old Austin. Mm-hmm. But this was all self-defense. Like, do we not remember that he was attacked in the whole situation? This kid clearly has a history of some type of violence and bullying and all this stuff. So anyway, he was denied his appeal through the courts. And even though the original judge was taken off the case, this is a new judge, they probably all friends. You know how it goes. With these judges that's from the same area. We know what the case is. We know what the situation is. And they're trying to act like they don't know that this is self-defense. But when it comes to the OnlyFans girl that murdered her black boyfriend that she was calling the N-word, she gets a slap on the wrist. Come on. And he didn't even put his hands on her. Now let's talk about the WNBA, because I cannot believe people are still doing this. I thought we left this in the pandemic time. Why is that? Or was that pandemic? When did that start? Either way, somebody threw a dildo on the court again during the Atlanta-Indiana game. And guess who caught them? Angel Reese. And you want to talk about a point guard? She pointed him out.
8: He's always lime green.
4: Why was it lime green? Like, y'all are so lame. I don't think it's funny. You're laughing. I don't think it's funny at all. I think these are losers.
9: Stop laughing, Alfred.
4: Okay. And this person was banned permanently from any game. And, you know, it just kind of reminds me of Enos the penis. I can't stand him either. That's the man that's trying to get in the WNBA. He's a former NBA player. What did he play for, 3 minutes? And it looks like he was checked by Natasha Cloud at the game.
8: She
4: ran down on him, but also she had some comments on that dildo that was thrown on the court.
10: In most of these occasions, it's men. And I want you to know that is the gayest thing that you can do, is to go to a store, a sex shop, buy a dildo, come to a women's game to throw the dildo on the court. That is the gayest that I've ever heard.
4: Why are you bothering these women? They are professionals trying to do their job. I'm glad that she checked him. I'm glad that she checked the dildo throwers. I'm glad she's checking all the penises.
9: It's corny for somebody to come out there and do that on the court. Even if you disagree with some of the things that are going on, let them girls play their game.
8: They be hooping.
9: Why
8: are
9: you messing with them?
4: Yeah, I'm going to throw some pocket poom pooms at the WNBA players because I'm tired of this.
8: You gonna throw pocket boo-boo?
4: Yeah, I don't care, because we got to even the score. I'm L'Oreal. That's the lowdown. You can follow me at Star L'Oreal, L-O-R-E-L.
8: I don't think they are mine.
4: Morning Hustle Shows. But then I'm a, what can I do to offend them?
9: All right.
4: Okay, there's kids in the car.
9: Everybody calm down. All right, listen, man. When we come back to it, Brandy said one night with her boyfriend and co-workers seemed completely harmless until a few weeks later she noticed something online that changed the whole vibe. Now she's thinking she might need to put hands and feet on somebody. We'll talk about it as we try to help a hustler when we come back.
0: Feel the vibe
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1: The Sprite Living Checklist highlights iconic hip-hop lyrics like Cash Rules Everything Around Me, Cream, and the songs that move the culture. Sprite, obey your thirst.
3: All right, y'all, you know what this is, man. When we come back, we're trying to help out a hustler named Brandy. She got an issue. Some woman at her job seems to be all up on her Instagram liking and hearting and commenting about her man. She don't like that.
4: Yeah, he's dumb. Just got to shut that down. I would have shut that down so quick. I would have erased those doggone comments so quick.
1: Oh, that looks suspicious. Why are you erasing the comments instead of just blocking them?
3: See what I'm saying?
1: And that's so you're going to put all that effort into getting rid of the comments instead of just getting rid of her?
4: No, men love compliments. We love compliments, so we're going to keep as many.
1: You can get compliments from other people. You don't need it from my coworker.
4: It don't matter who it comes from.
1: Yes, it do.
4: We love compliments. We're going to keep those things going. Let's keep it going,
1: beat
4: man.
1: Beat the coworker up so nobody play with you no more.
3: We'll get to the whole story. We'll see how y'all feel about it and what Brandy should do when we come back and try to help a hustler.
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11: Gotta cut all through this traffic.
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13: It's the Morning Hustle Traffic Report. What's the traffic looking like in these indie streets?
14: 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Same clean, less cash. While there are scattered slowdowns along 465, 69, 70, and 74, it's northbound 65 that is front and center with its 30-minute tie-up, Clinton Boone County line to Interstate 28.
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1: It's time to wake up the rise and grind.
2: Got an issue? Well, L'Oreal and Kyle are going to give you some sound advice.

0: Kim was there, and the coworker took a liking. Mm-hmm. She told her to. She told the boyfriend block her ass, and he is still in there wallowing in the comments that she's sending him hard eyes and all that stuff. And I think she should change her name to Brandy Beach Ass Wilson, because she need to beat that ass. You hear me? Beat that coworker ass.
1: All right, man. Let's take it to the phone lines and see what the hustlers say. 866-HUSTLE-8 866-487-8538. Let's start with Vera calling from Stone Mountain. What you got?
2: This branding thing, first of all, is very disrespectful that old boy did not block the girl when she asked him.
3: Come on.
2: I think that's very disrespectful. No matter that you're not responding to nothing, I'm telling you, it's making me uncomfortable.
0: Period.
2: You should have blocked her.
0: Right.
2: That's number one.
0: Oh, I'm going to block
2: you. Old girl over here, I think she needs to wait till after work, catch her as she's walking out the door. Hey, sis, let me talk to you for a minute. Then girl going to say, oh, I'm in a rush. Well, let me walk with you and let her know how she feels.
0: The girl going to say, oh, I'm in a rush. She knows what she going to say.
2: Stop the nonsense.
0: Mm-hmm.
2: I don't like what you're doing. And when she do it the next time, catch her after work and lay hands on her. That's how
3: we
2: I feel.
3: Can't do that, though. Now we can't.
0: No,
1: she
0: got to
1: do that.
3: She can't lose her job.
0: Yeah, because she's going to lose her job.
2: She's
0: going
2: to lose her job if she do it after work.
0: Right.
2: Ain't got nothing to do with the job.
0: I'm not going to hold you. She's going to call the police on her so she can take her man and her job.
3: Yeah, you can't do that, man.
1: I'm with Vera. You know I think Vera's right, man. Catch her after work. Have a conversation.
2: She's doing the most. She's doing the most.
0: Disrespectful.
3: Exactly. Y'all cannot get violent. That girl going to lose her job if she do something to that girl. No.
0: I mean, she going to lose her job regardless, because it's going to come to a head at some point.
3: I mean, that's what
1: she
3: he's trying to
1: do. She might not lose her job if she just threatens her.
0: She just got to bring her somewhere else. Like, come on. Come on, girl, let's go to after work drinks.
3: No.
0: Hit over the head.
1: All right, hustlers, what y'all say, man? Hit us up. 866-HUSTLE-8, 866-487-8538. We're trying to help a hustler.
4: It's the morning hustle.
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7: 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Ice.

0: I'm trying to get back in the flesh. Yeah.
1: Feel the vibe
2: with the Morning Hustle.
3: It's the Morning Hustle. L'Oreal, Kyle Santillan, Alton Walker.
2: Morning Hustle app, download it. I'm so tired.
3: Morning Hustle app downloaded. All right, well, that's how you can let us know what you got going on. We do our part to try to help a hustler every week. And this week, Brandy's having an issue. Well, she went out with her man and her coworkers, and now one of her coworkers kind of likes her guy, it seems like, because she's always leaving little things under his social media, right?
2: Yeah, like, who does she think she is? This woman is bold. You know what I mean? She barely even speaks to Brandy in the office, but you got all this to say to her man underneath the comments. Disrespectful at his finest.
4: It's crazy because a man really like it. I mean, that's really boiled down to, man. He really liked the comments, man.
2: But
4: he needs his self-esteem. He may have low self-esteem.
2: No, the problem is she asked him to block the girl, Alton.
4: But she, you know what this says? That she's not complimenting enough on her man. She needs to step up her compliment.
3: Good point. Oh, good no. point.
2: You
3: good
2: better watch point. Your damn mouth. All she compliments just saying, him just point. Fine.
4: No, she don't.
2: Yes, she does.
4: She wouldn't be so excited about the old girl.
2: No, she doesn't like right. that. She thinks she can even do that. How disrespectful. Now, you know good and damn well if you was dating somebody and there was somebody at the job, like Geronimo, extra complimenting her, you wouldn't feel no way?
4: And she would have said, well, if you was complimenting me, I wouldn't need it.
3: Exactly.
2: Yep. You better beat Geronimo up. I don't care.
3: She got to be mad at her coworker, not mad at her man on this one. But what y'all say, hustlers? 866-HUSTLE-8, 866-487-8538. What should Brandy do in this situation? Let us know.
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12: Where my car keys at?
13: It's the Morning Hustle traffic report. What's the traffic looking like in these indie streets?
14: 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Same clean, less cash. While there are scattered slowdowns along 465, 69, 70, and 74, it's northbound 65 that is front and center with its 30-minute tie-up, Clinton Boone County line to Interstate 28.
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19: 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You hear me? Nap

0: It's the Morning Hustle.
1: Well, if you're hungry, I might have a little solution for you. You like chicken?
2: Yeah.
1: Do you like condoms? Whoa. What about a little condom chicken?
2: Oh, come on.
3: Wow.
4: Come on, Miguel, whatever your name is. Get your hands over here and get that taken care of, brother. That ain't right. Hell no. Y'all work too hard to be eating condom chicken. Kind of freaking mess they got going on in here. What kind of freaking chicken dish y'all got going on in here? Got to be some refund activity
0: going on. Get this refund activity.
1: Well, that's Candace Matthews, an activist from Houston, after a man is allegedly saying that he went to Popeye's and he bit into a piece of chicken and it was a condom fried in the chicken. Now, if I find a condom in my chicken, I'm going to need more than a refund. I'm going to need a Popeye's.
3: Definitely.
1: At least.
3: 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You always got to pick it.
1: Oh, right? 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
2: All right, so we're trying to help a hustler named Brandy. She went out with her man and her coworkers at the same time. Now she got a coworker that's leaving all kind of inappropriate comments under her man's social media page. And she's trying to figure out what to do.
3: Inappropriate.
4: Unreal.
3: No, this is really inappropriate.
4: I mean, yes.
2: What
4: would you do, Kyle, if Alton was to write underneath Shonda's page and put, you know, you're shaped like a cola? Yeah. I know that's right. Body, yada, yada.
2: First and foremost, my brother Alton Walker wouldn't do nothing.
4: But
2: like
4: say
2: that.
4: He but did.
2: If I was in the same situation as Brandy, I'm having a problem with the person leaving the comments. I'm not going to be mad at the person who, you know what I mean, the comments was left for.
4: So you going to fight Alton?
3: Yeah, he definitely fighting me.
2: My brother Alton would never do nothing crazy like that.
4: She thought that was her sister. Now they sister wives.
3: He definitely fighting me. He going to try to find ways to cut my mic off every break.
2: I'm just saying, you know what I'm saying? It wouldn't be Alton, but
4: body, yada, yada, Shonda.
3: Matter of fact, I won't come in if I did that. I'm not coming in at all.
4: Oh, but it's okay for Brandy to have to deal with it.
3: I will be quitting the show.
2: Oh, my God. All right, Danielle in Cleveland, what you say?
5: Like, he values her feelings, you know. I don't want to say leave him for it, but I don't know how long they've been together. But it's very unacceptable. He shouldn't have said in the book for sure.
3: Yeah,
2: and how you gonna put that on him? He ain't do nothing.
3: You gotta shut it down, man.
4: He ain't right.
5: So if I brought it to your attention and like it's about respecting me and valuing me, you know, she and people are seeing it, so you don't respect me,
4: right?
5: So,
4: he trying
5: that,
4: to be funny.
5: You know, it's gonna probably eventually lead to a DM.
4: I'm
5: so
4: telling you,
5: it's unacceptable.
2: Christina, what you say about Brandy's situation?
6: Okay, first, L'Oreal is right. She needs to holler at old girl in the comments.
4: Thank you.
6: That's the first thing.
4: Thank you.
6: Second, she need to ask herself if that's really her man, because clearly he likes fans. He's open to it.
4: Come on.
6: And he don't care if she's uncomfortable.
3: She's a fan, that's all.
4: Yeah, but that's a problem. She has an issue with it,
6: yeah,
4: and he's not doing it.
6: She's a fan who knows the woman. Like, they work together. That's rude. That's disrespectful. She playing.
4: Exactly.
2: What about the dudes that be liking all y'all thirst traps? Y'all be shutting them down.
6: Yeah, I think they should just shut down, too. Shut them all down.
4: Yeah, but you don't know them. It's different when it's like the person that you know them in some kind of capacity. They're trying to be disrespectful. So you got to at least go under the comments. Exactly. And say, you good? You okay? You straight? No, you clearly under the wrong picture.
6: Old girl knows Brandy. It's not like it's a stranger. She know Brandy.
4: Yeah.
6: And she coming up in there and she's escalating with the comments too.
2: Yeah, she is.
3: Yeah. And it's gonna get worse and worse. Somebody gotta check it.
4: I'm glad she thinks she's funny, sure. Because I could be hilarious, okay? Brandy, whoop her ass.
3: Yeah, the yeah, she better I keep mean, you away from me is crazy.
7: That is wild.
3: When she said
2: she just got to do it. She just got to do it away from the job. She got to catch her in the park or something.
4: Cause then, but then she just being too bold. You got to do it in front of everybody that saw the comment.
3: Everybody. You got to go live.
4: Yeah, so nobody else try you.
2: If you didn't get through on the phone lines and you want to, you know, let Brandy know what to do, you know what to do. Download that Morning Hustle app and leave a comment there, okay? In the meantime, we're getting ready for the lowdown coming up next.
4: Man, you thought Friday the 13th was bad luck. How about August the 21st?

0: Well, you know, Usher been in the news all week with this girl, Usher. Gab. 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
1: 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Coming up, the lowdown is on the way. What we got, L'Oreal?
0: Okay, so imagine calling out sick, right? And then getting caught on TV nationally, not doing what you said you had to do when you called out sick. You know what I'm trying to say, right?
2: I think I do.
0: I'll explain a little bit more to you. Plus, imagine you getting caught abusing your child on 4K and the whole world supports him. We'll talk all about it coming up in the lowdown.
1: Stick around. We'll get the details in 10 minutes.
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5: 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What's the traffic looking like in these indie streets?
6: 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Today, mostly sunny with a high of 80. Tonight, partly cloudy conditions with a low of 56. Tomorrow, mostly sunny with a high of 81. It's sunny and 64 in Indy. 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
5: Hey, man, sometimes parents got to do what they got to do to make the point they need to make. Let's talk about it.
6: Like whooping ass, okay? But it looks like it might have backfired in this case. But first, it looks like a day has been crowned the worst day ever for Big X the Plug, and that day is August the 21st. Why? Because 2 years in a row, he was arrested on that date. Could you imagine? Could the same day.
7: Stay in the house next year.
6: I mean, wouldn't you? Anyway, he tried to stay in the house because apparently he was booked to do a festival. And instead of going, he apparently had a personal emergency, only to be locked up later on that night for a firearm and possession of marijuana. How mad would you be? Man. First of all, you done got caught out there lying, because where's the family emergency if you riding around smoking weed with guns? Like,
8: right.
6: I don't know. But either way, it ended up actually working out good for him because he put out a record, okay, by the name of That Ish Light, and it went crazy.

0: I mean, but I don't think a drug charge is light or a gun charge. It happened in Dallas, so maybe a slap on the wrist. Again, the same. He got arrested for the same exact thing. Speaking of blowing a bag, it looks like blowing money fast is right. J-Bo from BMF has been arrested yet again. 53 kilos he was caught with in St. Louis, plus two firearms back in 2007. He did 11 years. He was sentenced to 15. This is Big Meech's right hand. You know what I mean? When they were arrested back then, and it looks like he still is up to his old trick. So he will be going back to jail. That's a life sentence right there he's facing. Well, anyway, Target need to get theyself together, because here's another reason not to shop there. Apparently, there was a costume that was released, a blackface costume. But instead, they said, glows under black light circus clown. This isn't a minstrel situation. This is just a circus clown, right? Now, as soon as you see it, you see the offensiveness, and I don't understand what they didn't see. With that being said, I just feel like they didn't care. You already know that we have an issue here where we're boycotting. We feel like y'all don't care about black lives and black people, and you just are adding to it. Now, Target didn't make a statement. They just quietly took it off the shelves. Did y'all get a chance to look at that costume?
1: Yeah, it's pretty ugly, but I think they just thought y'all wasn't going to look. She was like, I thought y'all were boycotting. Why y'all?
0: How y'all see this?
1: How y'all see this?
0: You ain't right.
2: In this climate, they should have known way better than that, man. For sure. Like, they look crazy.
0: Yeah, they do.
1: Costume period.
0: Last but not least, a streamer is getting some positive feedback after getting his ass whooped by his mama. Okay, now he goes by the name of Nitro Camden, 18 years old. He's a Twitch creator. And what happened was, there was another creator that rated his live stream with 15,000 subs, which is big for him because he probably only had 2 views. And so he decided to start screaming and make a lot of noise. And his mama had it up to beyond here with him. Check it out.
3: Out of my room, my house, everything. This is all mine. Get out. Out of my house. I don't think your stupid ass have to get out. You're 18, dummy. You don't have to live in my house.
0: She tired of him. I know a lot of people had things to say. They were like, oh, that's not right. Doja Cat came, like, you know, he's a creator and he is 18. You don't know how many times he probably woke her up in the middle of the night screaming with his 2 views.
1: Everybody that said something crazy, not a hitting and all that, I get it, but everybody that said something crazy about this woman, you don't have a teenage boy that screams in the house at 11 p.m. when people are trying to sleep.
0: Cursing, yelling at the people in the game.
1: And after you told them to stop doing
0: it. Not just that. You don't know if she has other small kids that had to go to school. Maybe she had to go to work. I'm 1,000% sure this ain't her first time. And I'm not saying it's okay to beat kids, but he's 18 and it's okay to whoop his ass, because that's fair fight.
2: Well, you know what? She just made him famous, and he's about to win coming off of this situation. So
1: I'm like saying, my nephew does it, and I have to go in and unplug his place. It's crazy.
2: You're definitely a mean parent figure.
0: You're going to be the uncle everybody hates on stream, okay? I'm L'Oreal. That's the lowdown. You can follow me at Star and L'Oreal, L-O-R-E-L, or Mona Hustle Show.
2: All right, stick around. Santilli News You Could Use is on the way. We all know the Carmelo Anthony retrial got denied, but his mother is speaking out, and Trump is thinking that maybe you won't understand that beef might not really be beef, if you know what I'm saying. We'll talk about it when we come back. Don't move.
4: Feel the vibe
5: with the Morning Hustle.

0: can't knock the hustle.
1: Wow.
2: Now let's go.
3: It's the morning hustle.
4: Yeah. Laugh with Ricky Smiley and DL Hughley, party with DJ Kid Capri, and enjoy a world-class entertainment aboard One Voyage 2026. And guess what?
5: What?
4: Your boy will be on there, too, giving that comedy. You know how I do it. Ain't that right, L'Oreal?
5: No.
4: Oh, yeah, don't do that. You know I'm funny as hell.
5: You're
4: whatever.
5: Okay. I'm better, but.
4: You better. Okay. Well, they can see you on there too doing
5: okay.
4: Some comedy, huh?
5: Comedy off.
4: All right, let's do it. 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
6: All right, y'all stick around. But coming up, Santilli News You Could Use is on the way. Yo, Carmelo Anthony's mother is speaking out. 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
1: And it's time for Alton to hit us with what?
2: God ain't pleased. Yeah, these last 4 weeks, this doggone song has been everywhere. And we have to say thank you, Sausage Santana.
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3: Yes, it is.
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2: And God ain't. 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
0: This is The Daily Play with Joy Taylor. You can't make this up, but the Cleveland Browns are waiving tight end Daquan Wright so that he can play for LSU this season. How is this possible? Well, last week, Wright officially entered the transfer portal after he and a group of athletes who filed a lawsuit in Louisiana were granted a temporary restraining order to return to college for one more season. He played for new LSU head coach Lane Kiffin for 2 seasons at Ole Miss, and Wright is believed to be the first player to have an agreement to return to play in college after signing with an NFL team as an undrafted free agent. NCAA basketball is in the midst of a similar saga, so we should have seen this coming. Wright was signed by the Eagles as an undrafted free agent. Then the Browns claimed him off waivers. He never played a down of preseason, but did suit up once for Cleveland. For more on this and other top stories of the day, tune into The Daily Play with Joy Taylor at UrbanOnePodcast.com or wherever you get your podcasts.

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2: I wasn't sure if I was going to do this right now, but I want to throw this out there. Do you guys remember Sonya Massey? She was killed by an officer when she was in her kitchen and she had a pot of water and he was acting like he was scared that she was going to throw that pot of water on him.
3: She said, I rebuke you, and he got scared, supposedly.
2: Exactly. Well, karma is real. That officer has passed away.
3: Yay!
2: Yeah, he got sentenced to 2 decades in prison, but he didn't make it 1 year. He passed away already. But the thing is, they're saying that he had colon cancer before the shooting took place. Now, they said that there was lawyers that were trying to get him out on an early medical release, and that got denied. So it is what it is. He basically got released. So I just wanted to throw that out there really quick. All right, everybody knows the Carmelo Anthony trial has been denied. The retrial has been denied. But we know about all of the racist things that came out in the process about the Metcalf brothers, them spraying KKK on the wall, kill N-words and all of those kind of things, them beating up their mother and violent episodes with their father and things of that nature. But despite all of that, the trial got denied. Now, people are saying it's okay because all of those things that came out in this process will help when it comes to grounds for the appeal on the original trial. So we'll see how that goes down. Now, we all know everybody's keeping their eyes on what's going on with the Nolan Wells situation as well with the investigation. And his mom had an opportunity to sit down with Pastor Jamal Bryant, and she was just speaking on how she knew some of the backlash was coming her way before the public even knew what was going on.
4: That night before it hit the internet, we were in bed, and I was like, they're going to come for my career. And when I say they, I'm not talking about any specific group of people, just people who don't like the fact that we are just wanting answers. Yes. We're just wanting the truth.
2: So for the people out there, too, to say like, oh, they're attacking and they're blaming these kids and saying that they killed them, their mother and the family has consistently said, all we want is the truth. Now, a lot of us believe that the truth is y'all did something wrong. But all she's ever said is that she wants the truth. And she also spoke on the fact that, you know, she struggles with the thought of God taking away her son every single day.
5: Why take away this person, this child, who only wanted the best for people, who was this light, who always wanted people to be happy? And that's what we need more of.
3: One of these kids got to feel guilty and come forward and tell the truth, man. Yes. This is disgusting. Yeah, like, somebody knows really what happened.
2: And very quickly, I just wanted to put this out there. A lot of people are concerned about what's going on with the power in Gary, Indiana. Some people have gotten their power back. Last I saw, it was about 20,000 people who were still in the dark. The governor, Mike Braun, is blaming the power company. He actually went on Twitter, or X, whatever you want to call it, and says NIPSCO, which is the company, has ample resources to get the job done in Northwest Indiana, but they continue to fail Hoosiers. He says NIPSCO is a monopoly with a responsibility to ratepayers. Residents are forced to rely on them for their safety and comfort, and they must get the power back on now. So the governor is blaming the power company.
3: I mean, it's the power company's job. It's literally them. So I don't know why they're not taking the blame. Get on your job.
2: No, for sure.
3: If it was a white community, you would have been had that power on.
2: Yeah. Absolutely. Absolutely. So follow up on these stories and more at themorninghustle.com. Follow your boy on the gram at Radio King Kyle.
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0: Now listen, man, we about to get up out of here, but make sure you tap in tomorrow. We all know that the political climate right now is super crazy. Then we want to know, man, have you ever stopped talking to somebody, fell out with somebody over their political or their religious views?
1: Y'all remember when I got kicked out the hotel bar because I was arguing with the guys over Trump?
2: I was in
1: Pittsburgh. I thought they was going to jump me and then hang me from a tree and said I committed suicide.
0: Jeez.
1: Well, you know how they do.
0: Yeah, for sure. So we're going to get into that tomorrow. If you want to call right now, you know what to do. 866-HUSTLE-8, 866-487-8538. All right? That being said, we're out of here. You want to tap in with us? Do it on social media. How can I get with you, L'Oreal?
1: You sure you want to? At Starring L'Oreal, StarringL'Oreal. Check out, I got some TikToks that I put on Instagram because I still am not good at TikTok. So just go check those out. Still from our people with the indie, the creator situation. We had a good time out there. So make sure y'all go check that out and show me some love. Alton Walker.
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0: All right, Kyle said to Lee, man, follow me on the gram at Radio King Kyle. 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
3: 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In 3, 2, 1, here we go. 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
3: 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Tamar Brax says you would have won
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0: Well, you know, Usher been in the news all week with this girl, Usher. Gab. He's bringing these women on stage. And, you know, he clapped back at old girl. He said this.
1: Before we get started, don't bring your ass up here if you don't want to be here. God don't like Usher. But he most certainly don't feel too good about pretty
0: privilege. Oops. Whatever. And God ain't pleased Usher because you still ain't bringing the aunties on stage. Mm.
2: True.
0: Why? 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I want auntie that got on a flower dress.
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3: 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Indy's hip-hop

I like that one right there. That's Lick Back Jacquees featuring Juvie. Hot 100.9, home of the morning hustle. What's up? Keisha Nicole checking in. Happy Monday. Came too quick, huh? I'm here with you until 3 o'clock. You want to hear something? 317-688-1009. Got your tickets, got your updates, got everything you need. So hang out with me right here on Hot 100.9.

0: Teller, LMA on Hot 100.9, home of the morning hustle. What's up, Keisha Nicole? Hanging out with you Monday morning. We here. We back to work, right? Back to the grind. On the show today, going to have your chance to win tickets to see Lil White, Duke Deuce, and Project Pat. They're going to be over at La Flocka Saturday, September 5th for the Memphis and Naptown Connect concert. So you don't want to miss that right there. Of course, on the show, going to tell you how you can win tickets to the Usher and Chris Brown R&B tour and Mike Epps. We're counting down the days. I mean, kicked off Mike Epps week at the end of this week. So, of course, if you want to be in the festivities, and I'm talking about the annual Mike Epps community concert August 29th, you got the Midwest Car Show August 30th. I'm going to tell you about all of that and more on the show today right here on Hot 100.9.
1: Indy, Halloween night just got crazy. 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
2: L'Oreal, Kyle Santillan, Alton Walker here. 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

100.9 home of the Morning Hustle, Keisha Nicole. Listen, if it's going to be a year where the Fever going to get this championship, it's going to be this year. Because the way Caitlin Clark and Kelsey Mitchell been balling, they had a combined 67 points last night. Yes! Come on, versus Chicago Sky. We got 5 games left for the regular season until playoffs begin.

0: So, you know, T.I. gonna be on our One Voyage cruise with us. Hot 100.9, Home of the Morning Hustle. Keisha Nicole leaving out of Miami, selling to the Bahamas, along with Keith Sweat, Cedric the Entertainer, Rick Ross, myself. I'm gonna be there. Ricky Smiley, you got Anthony Anderson, and so many more. So, we still got a couple of cabins left on our website, hot109.com. Don't miss this 6-night trip, all right? Let's get into what's trending. So, today is a big day in the Dirt case because after almost 2 years behind bars, waiting for the trial, opening statements are expected to start in Los Angeles today, okay? Now, you know Dirk is facing federal charges tied to an alleged murder for hire plot against Quando Rondo. Prosecutors are claiming that Dirk put money behind a plan to have Quando killed in retaliation for the death of King Von. Quando survived that 2022 shooting, but his cousin was killed. Now, here's where the trial is about to get really interesting for hip-hop, because prosecutors are being allowed to bring some of Dirk's music into the courtroom. Yeah. So this jury isn't just going to be hearing witnesses and looking at digital evidence. They're potentially going to hear lyrics, watch music videos that prosecutors believe help establish a motive. Dirk has pled not guilty, and his defense has argued that artistic expression shouldn't automatically be treated like a confession. And that's the part I'm watching real closely, because where is the line between an artist telling stories and a music and prosecutor saying, you know what? You were telling us what you actually did. So opening statements, again, are expected today. And I'm following this trial because, again, this could be become a much bigger conversation for hip-hop when it comes to these lyrics as well. Okay, and that's what's trending on Hot 100.9.
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8: 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You hear me? Now.

0: I ain't gonna lie, this was my commercial. It was him and Jay.
1: Yep.
0: Did you have a pair of them S dots, a pair of them G units?
1: I did. They sent me a pair.
0: Really? Yeah. You know what? I actually think Jay needs to bring back those S dots. When I tell you, I'm so mad that I don't have mine anymore, because they really did look like a Gucci sneaker. I had green and red laces, and they was black. But either way, 50 Cent is coming back with Reebok, and he will be selling the sneakers for $130. They first dropped in 2003, and I wonder if people are going to go out there and buy those.
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Like that one right there. Future California Girls, Hot 100.9. Keisha Nicole, looking for caller number 9-317-688-1009. You got those tickets to go see Project Pad, Lil White, and Duke Deuce Saturday, September 5th at La Flocka. 317-688-1009.

0: Well, you know, Usher been in the news all week with this girl, Usher. Gab. He's bringing these women on stage. And, you know, he clapped back at old girl. 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
1: 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God don't like Usher. But he most certainly don't feel too good about pretty
0: privilege. Oops. 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And God ain't pleased Usher because you still ain't bringing the aunties on stage. Mm.
2: True.
0: Why? 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

Indeed, what's going on? It's me, L'Oreal, from the Morning Hustle. And shout out to all my hustlers repping the East Side. I see ya. It's Hot 100.9, the best station, period.

0: had your boy Nine home, but avoided hustle. Keisha the call. Looking for caller number 9 right now. Ticket to go see Project Fat and more. Hello, who's this?
1: Natalie.
0: You calling number 9. Ticket to go see Lil White, Duke Deuce, Project Fat and more at La Flocka for the Memphis and Naptown concert. Congratulations. 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
2: We got DeAndre on the line for that $1,000.
3: Yes, sir.
4: Baby. Yeah.
2: DeAndre checking in from Washington, D.C. What's up with you, bro?
5: I'm good.
2: I got 60 seconds on the clock, bro. Let me know when you're ready.
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0: Fresh, Lil Baby, Hot 100.9, Home of the Morning Hustle, Keisha Nicole. So, you know, Jafar Jackson is getting ready and gearing up for the second Michael film, right? And he actually has spoke on this. Well, last week I was telling you how Jafar's like, hey, you got to give me more money for round two, which they really should pay him because he did a phenomenal job. But also, here's a little more insight into what's going to be expected for the second film. He said that they will give some insight into the child sexual abuse allegations from Michael Jackson's perspective, okay? So they are going to address some of those things, which is interesting because everybody was wondering, like, hey, how come for part one we didn't get to see a lot? It was very about his music and nothing else, and we want to know more about Michael Jackson. So allegedly they're supposed to be touching on that the second installment. I couldn't see them, you know, really doing a deep dive, because do you really have time for that? But again, from Michael's perspective, because we always hear about the alleged stuff and not from his perspective of it as well. So I'll definitely keep you up to date when more information come out about that movie right there. Coming up, we got the Hot Lunch Mix with DJ Ready Rock right here on Hot 100.9.
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6: 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Nap

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7: It was a beautiful day. 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Break out the champagne. 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
7: And all the ladies say. And all the ladies say. I think I like that.

0: Well, you know, Usher been in the news all week with this girl, Usher. Gab. He's bringing these women on stage. And, you know, he clapped back at old girl. He said this.
1: Before we get started, don't bring your ass up here if you don't want to be here. God don't like Usher. But he most certainly don't feel too good about pretty
0: privilege. Oops. Whatever. And God ain't pleased Usher because you still ain't bringing the aunties on stage. Mm.
2: True.
0: Why? We got to have these young girls with the abs and the legs. I want auntie that got on a flower dress.
2: No. A flower dress is crazy.
0: I want aunties that's his 40... 750 and up. 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

0: Yes, DJ Ready Rock inside the Hot Lunch Mix on Hot 100.9. Home of the morning hustle, Keisha the Co. It is Monday, man. We get into it. I got to recognize this day, though, because it is National Kobe Bryant Day. Now, yesterday was Kobe's birthday. We had this argument all day of one of the greatest of all time. But today was dubbed Kobe Day because it's August 24th, and he wore number 8 and number 24. So they made it a national day for 824. How dope is that? All right, we getting ready this weekend for the Big Mike Epps Week in the city. So you know the 29th, Washington Park, the whole city going to be out there 12 until 6 p.m. It's going to go on rain or shine. So many performances, Eric Benet and more. That's going to be 3130 East 30th Street. And then on the 30th, the biggest Midwest car show at the first annual Mike Epps Car and Bike Show. You don't want to miss one. This is going to be at Lawrence Community Park, so 5301 North Franklin Road. I mean, and Mike Epps just bringing something great to the city, something positive. So make sure you come out there. Act like you got some sense, okay? It's going to be some classic muscle cars, exotics, and so much more. All the details on our website, hot109.com.
1: Yeah! It's going down! 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
1: 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Okay, he is been on his fitness journey for quite some time. You know, he wear the Hoochie Daddy shorts. 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Well, now he's adding running to his whole ordeal, but he's saying that it's not so welcoming.
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3: Time for that $1,000 cash grab, baby. 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
4: Yes, sir.
3: Yeah. L'Oreal, Kyle Santillan, Alton Walker, and on the line today, representing Adamante, Mississippi, Danielle's on the line.
5: Danielle!
6: Good morning! Yeah. Oh, my God. I'm ready, Kyle.
3: Clock begins in 3, 2, 1. Here we go. What is 140 divided by 2?
6: 70.
3: In which country can you find the famous ancient stone landmark known as Stonehenge? Where is Stonehenge?
6: Carson City.
3: Oh, hell. What's the... How many sides does a hexagon have? 5, 6, or 8?
6: 6.
3: What's the capital city of the country of Spain?
6: Half.
3: I'll give you extra time. 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
1: Pooh Shiesty, his pops and his homeboy, they are all on the line right now for allegedly kidnapping Gucci Mane. We know that the trial is set to go down February the 22nd. But let me tell you something, it ain't stopping nothing because he just announced he will be dropping an album called All Eyes on Shiesty. And guess what, y'all? It will be released through Gucci Mane's label. Mm. Okay, when's the last time you listened to a Pooh Shiesty record? How about now?
2: Brr, big brr. Yeah, don't get shot in South Memphis, because ain't no trauma unit, man. Whatever Dirk said, man. 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
1: He's staying in jail talking like this. 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

0: It's the Morning Hustle.
1: Let's talk about Riley Barris. This is Candy Barris's daughter. I love her. She's been here on the Morning Hustle show as well. She's 23 years old. She's been going to NYU and law school, right? Yeah. This was something that was her dream. This is what Candy sent her to New York to go do. Mm-hmm. And now she's on the reality show Next Gen, which I feel like reality TV is the devil. Why? Because now all her plans have gone out the window.
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0: Hot 100.9, home with the morning hustle. That's DJ Ready Rock inside the Hot Lunch Mixer. Keisha Nicole, Chris Brown, and Usher over at Lucas Oil Stadium. Tickets went on sale this morning. Did you get yours? Did you get your tickets? Y'all was in there fast, too, because sitting in the queue is crazy. It's on Halloween night, too. Come on, man. Halloween night in Naptown. Usher, Chris Brown. You know, the freaks come out at night, especially Halloween night. It's going to be a good time. That's all I'm going to say. Don't miss your chance to get those tickets early on, because you know the prices. People going to start hiking up them dang on prices. But it's your reminder to get your ticket now. It's Hot 100.9.
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0: Well, you know, Usher been in the news all week with this girl, Usher. Gab. He's bringing these women on stage. And, you know, he clapped back at old girl. He said this.
1: Before we get started, don't bring your ass up here if you don't want to be here. God don't like Usher. But he most certainly don't feel too good about pretty
0: privilege. Oops. Whatever. And God ain't pleased Usher because you still ain't bringing the aunties on stage. Mm.
2: True.
0: Why? 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
0: I want aunties that's his 40... 750 and up. 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

Incognito, right here, posted on the counter. Indy, tonight at 7 o'clock. You know what time it is? You got to pull up on me, because without you listening, I wouldn't even have no job. And it's all courtesy of Hot 100.9.

0: I-100.9, home of the morning hustle. Keisha Nicole. It is time to jump in the break room. This is your first time in the break room. This is where we all get together while we at work. We break down a situation, a scenario. We give advice. Sometimes not the best advice, but what we do, we listen and we don't judge, okay? I actually got a call from somebody that's dealing with a situation.
1: What's up, Keisha, baby? How you doing?
0: I'm good today. How you feeling?
1: I cannot complain. I got something to get out of my chest.
0: Uh-oh. Talk to me.
1: It's my baby mama.
0: What happened?
1: So, I have a question. Mm-hmm. I'm going to give you my spiel, then I have a question for you at the end.
0: Okay.
1: With them, it's a constant comparison. One of them is well off. She makes over 100K. She has a house, car, everything is good. And she's my second. She's my youngest.
0: Okay.
1: My oldest two kids, mom, she's doing okay, but she needs a little help, and I don't mind helping. I do a lot for my kids.
0: Mm-hmm.
1: I go to the store for myself, and I end up in the kids section. Because they just on my mind all the time, right?
0: Mm-hmm.
1: So it's a constant comparison. Baby mama number one is like, why are you so nice to baby mama number two? It's because she don't need as much help as you need.
0: Right, right.
1: You know what I'm saying? I don't tell her that,
0: mm-hmm.
1: but that's what it is. It's like she don't give me no issues. She not calling me, asking me for money. She ain't doing none of that. So it's easy for me to be nice to her.
0: Mm-hmm.
1: Baby mama number one is bitter.
0: Ooh.
1: Because I left her and had another baby.
0: Okay.
1: Right? So my question is, how do I get them to stop comparing each other?
0: All right, well, let's see what the people in the break room got to say about this one. 317-688-1009.
1: Let's see what they say. All right, thank you.
0: You know, it's really bothering him if he picked up the phone to call me about it. So I would really love anybody that may have dealt with two baby moms or can get this man some advice on how he should navigate this situation, because as you can tell, the man loves his kids. He wants what's best for them. 317-688-1009. Talk about it. We in a break room. Aha 100.9.
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Naptown, what's poppin'? It's L'Oreal. 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I got all the tea you need with the lowdown at 725, 825, and 925 on The Morning Hustle. 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

0: Power 90.9. It's Keisha Nicole. We're inside the break room right now. And this morning, this guy reached out to me because he's having an issue with both mothers of his children. If you miss it, listen to this.
1: With them, it's a constant comparison. One of them is well off. She makes over 100K. She has a house, car, everything is good. And she's my second. She's my youngest.
0: Okay.
1: My oldest two kids, mom, she's doing okay, but she needs a little help. And I don't mind helping. I do a lot for my kids.
0: Mm-hmm.
1: Baby mama number one is like, why you so nice to baby mama number two? It's because she don't need as much help as you need. She not calling me, asking me for money. She ain't doing none of that. So it's easy for me to be nice to her. Baby mama number one is Billy. How do I get them to stop comparing each other?
0: So dad's looking for a little advice. Let's go to line one.
2: If he makes his conversations with both of his baby mamas predominantly about the kids, he wouldn't have to worry about trying to get them to, you know, stop comparing things to each other. Because most of the time what men mess up at is when they have conversations about the other person to the next And that's why they have those issues. If they keep it predominantly about the kids and he nipping in the bud once it's presented to him about the other baby mama, he wouldn't have a problem. He gotta be grown.
0: So they shouldn't even know what one or the other is getting or not getting.
2: At all. That's why they mess up at. Yes, it's too much personal talk.
0: Is it really his fault though that one baby mama is jealous of the other one? He wants to know how can he get him on the same. 317-688-1009. We talking about it inside the break room on Hot 100.9.
3: JY, turn me up. Miami. It's all my scammers and my kid money.

0: 101.9, Keisha Nicole. We're inside the break room right now. We're talking about the guy that called in for some advice. His baby mamas are jealous of each other, or one's jealous of the other one.
1: With them, it's a constant comparison. One of them is well off. She makes over 100K. She has a house, car, everything is good. And she's my second. She's my youngest. My oldest two kids' mom, she's doing okay, but she needs a little help, and I don't mind helping. I do a lot for my kids. Baby mama number one is like, why are you so nice to baby mama number two? It's because she don't need as much help as you need. She's not calling me, asking me for money. Baby mama number one is bitter. How do I get them to stop comparing each other?
0: Okay, we got a guy who actually wants to speak on this from experience.
2: And I got two of them as well.
0: You have two. How do you navigate them?
2: Actually, they friends afterwards, you know, and they do more talking to each other than I do.
0: Okay.
2: And they kind of get more into it. I'll be honest, you got to take a step back and do everything you can. And like the lady said before, you can't say what you did for this one for the other one. You just got to, you know, take a step, take a feet out of it and just be a dad and let it be that. Women are going
0: to
2: be women.
0: Was it hard for y'all to get to that place?
2: Yes and no, but one of them still worries about the other one. The other one doesn't. But that's a her thing.
0: Okay.
2: You gotta, it ain't got nothing to do with you.
0: That's some good advice. He's been through it. He's lived through it, and now he's on the other side of it.
3: So for one, everybody's situation is different. Everybody don't have the same village, right? So let's just put that in mind. If you feel like the one baby mama is bitter and she keep calling you, asking you for something, maybe that baby mama ain't got a village. Maybe she needs you to step up and be more help, you know what I'm saying? Or get your kid. That's really what it all boils down to. Get your kid, get more help, or it's what you got to do to see if anybody in your family can help her, because nobody out here doing it alone. So yes, baby mama one probably got it going on, working and everything, but trust me, she got help. So that's all I say. It still boils down to the
0: I think everybody that called in makes some pretty valid points across the board on how to deal with it. But like old girl just said, everybody's situation is totally different. I like the guy that just called, though, and he gave some advice because he's been through it. So my guy's listening that needed that advice. I hope he's able to take heed to it. And that's The Break Room on Hot 100.9.
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11: 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Indianapolis, I need everybody to be there. 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
13: 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You hear me?

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1: Question.
0: 60 seconds.
2: We got DeAndre on the line for that $1,000.
3: Yes, sir.
4: Baby. Yeah.
2: DeAndre checking in from Washington, D.C. What's up with you, bro?
5: I'm good.
2: I got 60 seconds on the clock, bro. Let me know when you're ready.
5: Yeah, I'm ready.
2: The clock begins in 3, 2, 1. Here we go. What is 120 divided by 3?
5: 120 divided by 40.
2: Spell the word garden.
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2: What famous American document begins with the opening preamble words, "We the people"?
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Yo, NapTown, it's me, L'Oreal, and grab your coffee and do what you gotta do this morning. The Morning Hustle is back today at 6 a.m. right here on Hot 100.9.

0: Well, you know, Usher been in the news all week with this girl, Usher. Gab. He's bringing these women on stage. And, you know, he clapped back at old girl. 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
1: 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God don't like Usher. But he most certainly don't feel too good about pretty
0: privilege. Oops. 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

That's Cardi and Hot 100.9, home of the morning hustle. Keisha Nicole, trying to go to Universal Soul Circus. Yeah, Universal Soul Circus is back. Got all the details on the way. It's K-Camp, Jacquees. What's on your mind on Hot 100.9?

0: Deller, LMA on Hot 100.9, home of the morning hustle. Keisha, Nicole. Hey, listen, you want those tickets to the Universal Soul Circus? 6 o'clock hour today is when you could win those tickets, okay? Before they go, they actually even go on sale. You can win them before you could buy them. Now, listen, update on Gary, Indiana. You know there's still more than 7,000 residents in Gary without power nearly 2 weeks after the storm. And the students have returned back to school today. So most Gary Community School Corporation students return today on a two-hour delay, right? And as of this morning, like I said, 7,000 residents without power, hundreds of utility workers and crews working to restore the service. The mayor is calling this pace of restoration unacceptable, while Indiana Governor Mike Braun said there was no excuse for these delays. He deployed the National Guard to help clear debris and make a way for utility crews, and they said they should expect electricity to be restored by tomorrow night. Approximately 2 weeks. We're talking 2 weeks after this storm has taken place. And it's barely getting any national coverage and news. Unacceptable, like they said. I ain't gonna tell you what I think. All of a sudden, Chicago Bears gonna be in Gary, Indiana. They building the stadium over there? Oh, okay. Listen, I'm not making no assumptions, but I am low-key a conspiracy theorist. I'll keep you up to date with that, but again, praying for those people out in Gary, Indiana, as they're going through such a tough time right now. It's Hot 100.9.
1: 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This your boy, Rick Smiley. I want to drop you an invite to something a little more personal.
2: 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Rick Smiley.

0: Miss Shan Tyson.
1: Hello.
0: Did you enter into a contest where you might win maybe like a trip
1: to see Kanye?
0: Well, Shan, congratulations. You're our grand prize winner.
2: Yeah. Girlfriend, you are going to see Kanye West in his hometown of Chicago.
0: Hey.
2: September 3rd with us. We're going to be in the building as well, okay?
0: Exactly. How you feel about that, Shan?
1: Oh, my God. I feel great about it. I am so excited. And I can't wait to meet you guys.
0: Congratulations, man. That's our grand prize winner, Shan Tyson, holding it down. She will be going to see Ye at Soldier Field in Chicago, September 3rd. All expenses on us, man. We got you.
2: Ooh. Well, who? Gamma.
0: Right.
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Hey, yo, Indy, it's Kyle Santillia from The Morning Hustle. Do you think you got what it takes to answer 10 questions in 60 seconds? 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

Hot 100.9, home of the Morning Hustle. Keisha Nicole. Shout out to my girl Nandy. She said, hey, I'm feeling kind of, you know, spicy from the weekend. It's Monday. Give me something to vibe to. Let's do this one right here. Send throwback Rihanna.

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1: 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Ice.

0: to bang Drake, Hot 100.9, home of the morning hustle. Keisha Nicole, that is my time. I'm up out of here. Hey, don't forget those tickets went on sale this morning for the R&B tour to see Usher and Chris Brown Halloween night right here in Naptown over at... They're going to be at Lucas Oil Stadium, stadium status, all right? So get your tickets to that because they went on sale today. They're going to go real fast, all right? In the meantime, be swift up next. Enjoy the rest of your day. Have a blessed one. 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

0: Well, you know, Usher been in the news all week with this girl, Usher. Gab. 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And, you know, he clapped back at old girl. 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
3: 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I-65 southbound, heavy traffic, West Street to Meridian from I-465 to the north split, 10 minutes. I-70 eastbound, a slow Meridian to the south split. I-65 northbound before I-70, a crash, left lane's blocked. It's stop and go from Raymond Street from I-465 to the south split, 10 minutes, a 6-minute delay. I-65, I-70, collector northbound, a slow between the south split and Washington Street.
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That's Skilla Baby with Face Card, Hot 100.9 Indies Hip Hop Station. The coach opening up these phone lines. Let's get it going, NapTown. 317-688-1009. I got tickets on deck to Circle City Classic. September the 26th is going down Lucas Oil Stadium. And if you want these tickets, be my ninth caller. I'm putting you in the game. Here's Baby Chief.

That's Mariah the Scientist with Burning Blue Eye, 100.9 Indies Hip Hop Station. Your boy Coach Red calling the plays. And shout out to my homegirl Tia Hardy. She just walked away with a pair of tickets to the 42nd annual Circle City Classic. Now, you know the parade jumps off on September the 26th at 10 a.m. Then we inside the Lucas Oil Stadium for the Circle City Classic High School Football Showcase. They got a lot.

0: do we get these commercials on deck? And we're going to check in with traffic, too. So hang out with the coaches. 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
10: 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I-65 southbound, heavy 21st Street to Meridian. I-70 eastbound, stop and go, West Street to the south split. I-65 northbound, stop and go traffic, Raymond to the south split due to an earlier crash. From I-465 to the south split, take you 5 minutes. I-65 northbound before Edgewood Avenue, a vehicle fire. Stop and go from East Stop 11 Road, Steep Road 44 to I-465, 26 minutes, 13-minute delay. 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
4: 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NBA Youngboy. I'm talking about Future. Uh-huh. And he calls him old, this, that, and the third. Now, when I think about Future, I don't think he's that old. 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Do you feel like we age ourselves out when it comes to the rap game? Because we still have legends, obviously, like you.
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0: Well, you know, Usher been in the news all week with this girl, Usher. Gab. He's bringing these women on stage. And, you know, he clapped back at old girl. He said this.
1: 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God don't like Usher. But he most certainly don't feel too good about pretty
0: privilege. Oops. Whatever. And God ain't pleased Usher because you still ain't bringing the aunties on stage. Mm.
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0: Better keep it locked all week long. 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
2: 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I-65 northbound before 86th Street, a crash. Left lane's blocked. Stop and go from I-465 to Steepboard 47, 45 minutes. East side a crash, I-465 southbound before I-70. Left lane's blocked. Stop and go traffic from Pendleton Pike. I-65 northbound before Edgewood Avenue, a vehicle fire. Right lane's blocked. Stop and go from east off 11th Road. Steepboard 44 to I-465, 18 minutes. 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

0: Well, you know, Usher been in the news all week with this girl, Usher. Gab. He's bringing these women on stage. And, you know, he clapped back at old girl. He said this.
1: Before we get started, don't bring your ass up here if you don't want to be here. God don't like Usher. 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
0: privilege. 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And God ain't pleased Usher because you still ain't bringing the aunties on stage. Mm.
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2: 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I-65 southbound stop to go, 21st Street to Meridian. I-70 eastbound stop to go, West Street to the south split. Before Meridian, a disabled vehicle left lane's blocked. I-465 to the south split, 10 minutes. I-65 northbound heavy traffic, Southport Road to I-465. Stop to go, I-65 northbound between Raymond Street and the south split. 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

0: 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We're here for you when
1: it's the morning hustle.
2: Well, if you're hungry, I might have a little solution for you. You like chicken?
3: Yeah.
2: Do you like condoms? Whoa. What about a little condom chicken?
3: Oh, come on.
4: Wow.
5: Come on, Miguel, whatever your name is. Get your hands over here and get that taken care of, brother. That ain't right. Hell no. Y'all work too hard to be eating condom chicken. What kind of freaking mess they got going on in here? What kind of freaking chicken dish y'all got going on in here? Got to be some refund activity going on.
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0: 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One, two, three, release them.
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0: phone lines because I'm trying to get somebody in the game with these Cash Money versus No Limit tickets. And my homegirl Monica on the line. How you doing, Monica?
1: I'm doing well. How are you?
0: Listen, I ain't even finna play with you. You are my ninth caller. You going to go see Cash Money and No Limit.

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2: 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I-65 southbound stop to go, 21st Street to Meridian. I-70 eastbound stop to go, West Street to the south split. Before Meridian, a disabled vehicle left lane's blocked. I-465 to the south split, 10 minutes. I-65 northbound heavy traffic, Southport Road to I-465. Stop and go I-65 northbound between Raymond Street and the South Split. 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
5: 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So come get ready with me as I go in my house, load my fuel because people are robbing people for generators, and put new batteries in my flashlight.
4: 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Why? 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Okay? 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
3: 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It's the morning hustle.
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Working on a weekend like usual. Way off in the deep end like usual. Swear they passed us, they doing too much. Haven't done my taxes, I'm too turned up.

Summer Walker and one Hot 100.9 Indies Hip Hop Station. Keep it locked. I got some LMA on the way and some new music from Skilla Baby and Chris Brown and Bryson Tiller. But first, let's get some Kehlani in that mix. Here's Folded, Hot 100.9.

0: Well, you know, Usher been in the news all week with this girl, Usher. Gab. He's bringing these women on stage. And, you know, he clapped back at old girl. He said this.
1: Before we get started, don't bring your ass up here if you don't want to be here. God don't like Usher. 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
0: 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And God ain't pleased Usher because you still ain't bringing the aunties on stage. 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
2: True.
0: Why? 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I want auntie that got on a flower dress.
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0: I want aunties that's his 40... 750 and up. 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

0: 10, girl, you a 10. 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
3: 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I-65 southbound stop and go, 21st Street to Meridian, I-465 to the north split, 11 minutes. I-70 eastbound stop and go, West Street to the south split, a crash before Meridian, left lane's blocked, I-465 to the south split, 8 minutes. I-70 westbound jammed up traffic, Sherman Drive to the north split. I-65 northbound backed up Raymond Street to the south split. South side I-465 eastbound, traffic is slow between Bluff Road and U.S. 31. Audible makes traffic less of an annoyance and more of an opportunity for another chapter. Audible, stories that speak to you. 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
10: 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Tragedy thrives on that one bad decision, one unnecessary risk, one moment of believing that it couldn't possibly happen to me. There was a time in our past when our main concentration was on survival. Our elders were considered strict when they would not allow us to go to anyone's house before everyone in that house was checked out. They firmly believed that the company we keep in our youth will determine the outcome of our future, and they were bound and determined that every generation would do better than the one before. Oftentimes, when a young person's future is interrupted by tragedy, it serves as a wake-up call to remind us to accept the reality that we are uniquely different from other cultures. Understanding that difference obligates us to make certain that our young survive so that they too can experience a future.
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I'm talking about Hot 100.9.

station that town. By the sounds of this beat in the background, that means I done had you charged up since about 3 in the PM. Now it is close to 7. Those are my temporary walking papers.

0: in with your boy. We finna post up on the corner right now. And y'all know how to holler at me at Coach Red, COACHREDD. And you know what I say, don't talk about it, be about it. Maybe you two can make something happen until later on that town. I holler.
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0: Well, you know, Usher been in the news all week with this girl, Usher. Gab. He's bringing these women on stage. And, you know, he clapped back at old girl. He said this.
1: Before we get started, don't bring your ass up here if you don't want to be here. God don't like Usher. But he most certainly don't feel too good about pretty
0: privilege. Oops. Whatever. And God ain't pleased Usher because you still ain't bringing the aunties on stage. Mm.
2: True.
0: Why? 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I want auntie that got on a flower dress.
2: No. A flower dress is crazy.
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2: Okay, let's get into it real quick, T, for you. So Master P wants us to stop harping on the past. But first, I have an update on Quality Control Music's co-founder, Pierre P. Thomas. According to TMZ, P is still recovering at L.A. hospital after suffering a heart attack, but his health is reportedly continuing to improve. So let's continue to keep P in our prayers as he goes through this time, and we're going to hope for a great recovery. We're not even going to stay speedy. We want him to heal, take his time so he can be back and be here for his family. So, you know, I can continue to keep you updated on that as that unfolds. And Master P says he wants black people to, you know, stop blocking their blessings and stop harping on things like slavery.
5: I think that's the biggest thing for me, trying to get that negative mindset out of our culture, because they still going back to, oh, man, slavery, they did us this. And I'm like, you still harping on that, man. I never harped on that. Because I can't change the past, but I can change the future. And I think you got to get used to us being successful.
2: Master P, you've been rich your whole life, baby. I don't. Slavery still affects us every day.
6: Yes.
2: And I cannot lie about that. Of course we don't want to harp on it. Of course we don't want to bring that up. But hey, in this day and age, it's sad because it's still very prevalent.
6: Yes, it is.
2: So I feel where OG is coming from, because he is somebody that has had a multitude of businesses.
6: Yeah.
2: But you know, Master P, it's just one of the things. You got to stay out of middle class people business. You know? Okay, so you know, I can continue to keep you updated on that as that unfolds. You need a recap. You already know we can go. Post it on thecorner.com. Follow your good sis on the gram at DJ Misses. 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

0: I ain't gonna lie, this was my commercial. It was him and Jay. Did you have a pair of them S dots, a pair of them G units?
1: I did. They sent me a pair.
0: Really? You know what? I actually think Jay needs to bring back those S dots. When I tell you, I'm so mad that I don't have mine anymore, because they really did look like a Gucci sneaker. I had green and red laces, and they was black. But either way, 50 Cent is coming back with Reebok, and he will be selling the sneakers for $130. They first dropped in 2003, and I wonder if people are going to go out there and buy those.
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19: Let me pop my fat. 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When I pop out, this on the floor. Show my, I can get

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It's 95 degrees. 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